if you want to listen to that interview again, you can go to kooriradio.com and find Black Chat and the time 11:15, and you can re-listen to it or share it with your friends.

And another great track there about rivers that's Bunnaloori. Meanwhile, other opportunities out there is the Aboriginal Identified Solicitor 1 to 11 graduate program. Solicitors, graduates, cadets, scholarship, expressions of interest, jobs and statewide work for New South Wales. Applications now open and they close as of the 5th of October at 11:59. And this is now open for the Legal Aid New South Wales Judge Bob Belair Legal Pathways Graduate Program. So that will be a deadly one coming out. What is it saying here? Where do we need? For general recruitment inquiries, contact the talent team on 02-9134-9347 or recruitment@legalaid.nsw.gov.au. Yes, so that'll be a good one for roles inquiring. So that's a good one. Also coming up is we're talking about Oztag Gay Day, which is today in Redfern, but Oztag Gala Day will be held on Wednesday the 7th of October between 11 a.m. and 3 p.m. at Robert Park in Green Acre. The free event, all young people are welcome. Come along for a day of Oztag, free food, activities, entertainment, you name it, it's all happening. Under 18 competition at 12 to 17 and over 18 competition 18 to 24. So that'll be a good one on Wednesday the 7th of October, part of the school holidays. Also coming up is the Department of Employment and Workplace Relations is seeking to permanently fill positions in Closing the Gap branch. And it's EL2, Director Closing the Gap, Affirmative Measured Aboriginal Torres Strait Islander, Director Closing the Gap, Identified Position, ELI, Assistant Director Closing the Gap.

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0: Want to get the kids on wheels this school holiday? Head to Robin Webster Sports Centre on Monday, the 5th of October from 3:30 to 5 p.m. for school holiday social skating. 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That's social skating at Robin Webster Sports Centre, Monday the 5th, 3:30 to 5 p.m.
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0: Yes, Avinaka and the Babin Vinaka, Vakalabin and Bung Vinakanikua, Ni Tavinaka talking of a new one, Lissy. Aungan Reva Melam, Carrera to Mandana and the Bulangi, Carra and Rotova Cambula Mandanga Mai, Mertova Madal Takirto, and I'm Bung Vinakanikua, Nitaka, Ni Makaritika in the Wonga Nikuri, Kina Pibu no Kesar, Ni Samandon talk making a gurri. 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
5: Welcome to Pride in Colour, a podcast celebrating the voices, stories and experiences of queer First Nations people. This is a space where identity is embraced in all its richness, where culture, community, and queerness intersect. In each episode, we share honest conversations, personal journeys, and reflections that highlight the beauty, complexity, and resilience within our communities. I'd like to begin by acknowledging the traditional custodians of the land on which this podcast is recorded, the Gadigal people of the Eora Nation, and pay our respects to their elders, past and present. We recognise their continuing connection to land, waters, and culture, and extend that respect to all Aboriginal and Torres Strait Islander peoples. We also acknowledge the lands on which you are listening today, wherever you are. We invite you to take a moment to recognise the traditional custodians of that place and to reflect on the enduring

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11: Saramat, everyone. You are listening to Red Inverted Triangle on Radio Skid Row. Red Inverted Triangle will be coming to you every Friday at 10 a.m. This show is about the ongoing struggle for liberation in Palestine, produced on the unceded lands of the Gadigal people. I'd like to acknowledge the traditional custodians of this land and pay my respects to their elders past, present, and emerging. Like Palestine, Australia is a ground zero of a genocide that has been occurring for over 200 years and continues to this day. From the river to the sea, this always was and always will be Aboriginal land. My name is Ahmed. I am a Palestinian living on this stolen land, and I'll be your host. This podcast aims to provide the Palestinian story, the Palestinian narrative. It's necessary because we live in a heavily indoctrinated society where, as Palestinians, being able to speak, to tell our stories and narrate is the ultimate form of resistance. That's right, resistance, hence the name of our show, Red Inverted Triangle. Each week, we'll be bringing you different segments, such as news updates from Palestine, Palestinian music, interviews with Palestinian figures or non-Palestinian figures, talking about Palestine, and everything else related to Palestine. Thanks for tuning in, and long live the resistance.

0: This episode of Red Inverted Triangle, we're bringing you an interview I've done with Norman Finkelstein a while ago. For those who don't know Norman, or who's been living under a rock for the past few decades, Norman is an American academic Jew who is a staunch anti-Zionist and critic of the Zionist genocidal state of Israel. Norman and I spoke about his favorite topic, Palestine. I hope you'll find it useful and productive. Enjoy.
1: Professor Norman Finkelstein, thank you very much for joining me today. The current genocide that's happening in Gaza, and we've been following your interviews for quite a while now. You've been fairly outspoken against Israel, which Palestinians claim is, you know, inflicting huge